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0: 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Tim and the Glory Boys, If I Go Missing. James Barker Band before that, Meet Your Mama. We just hung out with them last Friday at Taste for Hospice Niagara. I would imagine they only had a couple of days before they had to turn around and head to Saskatoon, Saskatchewan, because they are your hosts for this Saturday's CCMA Awards show. Oh my gosh, I can't wait. I am probably more pumped for them hosting than anybody else that has hosted. They are funny guys. I just hope that they've had a little bit of say in maybe some of the scripting and they let them be themselves, because those guys, if you follow them on social media, you know exactly what I'm talking about.
1: 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Clues begin Wednesday. Guessing starts next Monday in the KX $3,000 Cash Quest. 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

0: 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Thanks for hanging out with me on this Tuesday evening. I will see you again tomorrow morning on the KX Morning Ride. Don't forget your clues for the KX 3 grand cash quest begin tomorrow. Anytime, I think after, if I'm not mistaken, anytime after 5 or 6 a.m., you'll start to hear those rolling in. And it's a KX 94.7 Win Sticker Wednesday, plus Owen Regling stopping by. Bright and early between 5:30 and 9. 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

0: Zach Top, Sounds of Sanity. Tebe before that with Denim on Denim. We're going to catch up with Tebe next week, actually.
1: So, right.
0: Look forward to seeing what he's been up to. He's got lots on the go from what I've seen.

0: taillight this down. How about that?
1: I like that guy's voice.
0: Me too. Not bad, eh?
1: He's all right.
0: Oh, hi, Owen Ringling. Good morning.
2: How you doing? Thank you for having me here this morning.
0: Buddy, never
2: gets old hearing a song of mine on the radio. That's pretty
0: fantastic.
2: Cool.
0: Welcome to the Double Wide, buddy.
2: Thank you for having me.
0: All right,
2: Owen Ringling. The Double Wide.
1: He's not exaggerating.
0: So cool to have you here, man. We appreciate your time. More in a moment. We've got some business to take care of. As far as weather, humidity back in the area, maybe a shower. It's 18. How is traffic?
1: We had earlier problems trying to bound QEW past Nikola Tesla, but I'm not really seeing anything there other than volume. Also, farther along, trying to bound QEW at Third Line. We had a couple of crashes on the southbound 410 at Williams Parkway and also at Queen. If you see traffic troubles or you just want to maybe say hey to Owen Ringling, you can text us 905-667-1947. We'll have another update in less than 10 minutes.
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2: We got a mix of sun and cloud right now. Chance of showers this afternoon, a high of 25. Mainly cloudy this evening. We could see a shower with a low of 16. And tomorrow, showers should end in the afternoon, then clearing with a high of 23. Going to be sunny on Friday, 23. 22 degrees now in Milton and Hamilton, 21 in Oakville. We have weather and more at kxcountry.fm. All set to roll into our long ride. Here we go. Shaboozy's on the way. So are the Reclaws. Russell Dickerson kicks it off. Happened to me.

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1: 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That's very important. Make sure that you heed it.
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1: Good afternoon. It's 4 o'clock. I'm Holly Lynn. 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
2: Having a look at the QEW eastbound, it's slow through Mississauga.

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0: number one for hot new country, KX 94.7. Tay Bay happened on a Saturday night. 6:42, I'm Derm, and we're going to get our final look at the drive for the day. Maytel.
1: Had some much earlier problems. Toronto Bay on QE over the Burlington Skyway, long gone at this point. Heading QEW east through Burlington, Oakville, Mississauga, much better. Westbound side has opened up through Mississauga, Oakville, and Burlington. 403 at the mountain. A bit of leftover volume, but no problems. I'm Maytel Sperling with traffic on KX 94.7.
0: Coming up on 7 o'clock, and we're all set to kick off another long ride of new country into our Wednesday night. 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
0: Cloudy skies overnight tonight. We're down to a low of 16 degrees. The clouds are hanging around tomorrow. We're going to get showers off and on throughout the day with a high of 23. Friday, we're clearing up. Lots of sunshine and a high of 22. Right now, 23 in St. Catharines, 23 in Hamilton. We've got 22 in Toronto. Weather and more at KX947.FM. 649, I'm Derm. Have an awesome Wednesday night. We're kicking off another long ride of New Country with Riley Green. We'll see you.